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2: 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STL Chinese Baptist Church. At 908, Chun Durban Road. Cross streets are Willett Road. 95:34 and 95:42. Commercial alarm. 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At 908, Chun Durban Road. Cross streets are Willett Road. 1900.
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0: 2212 responding to the left of Surgeon Care, 2138 for Capital Drive, room 2. Five-year-old male, fall, laceration to left eyebrow, feeling tired. Can't see our left eye after putting the glue in the laceration. Management 3495-42 responding. St. Louis Chinese Baptist Church, 908 Jerman Road, for a fire smoke alarm, smoky detectors on 5. Mm-hmm. 9524 responding, Academy Sports and Outdoors, 5214 North Service Road, in front of the business. 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
0: We're on the scene. Buyers arguing. The correct location will be in between Burlington Coat Factory and Lucas Shedding. It is hole number 353116.
1: That's clear. Why is arcing located in between Burling and Lucas Chevy? Pole number 353116. You need 524. Would you like us to get him in a row?
0: Please.
1: Would you like us to get Amron en route?
0: Affirmative. We'll be in service.
1: That's clear.
2: Paramedic 212 says clear. Preddy 3.
1: 212 says clear. Preddy 3.

Medic 111. Sick case. Parkside Villas. At 32, Green Park Lane. Cross streets are Palm Juniper Avenue and Palm Juniper Avenue. Medic 111. Sick case. Parkside Villas. At 32, Green Park Lane. Cross streets are Palm Juniper Avenue and Palm Juniper Avenue. 1914.

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Assist DNS. At 1459, South Lake Sherwood Drive. Cross streets are Moat Lane and Narrow Court. 8924. Assist DNS. At 1459, South Lake Sherwood Drive. Cross streets are Moat Lane and Narrow Court. 1915.

2711 responding, 32 Green Park Lane, 91-year-old male, slurred speech, lethargic, color vestigial, doesn't feel right, conscious and alert.

0: Okay, medic 121 checking your status. 121 status is clear. 121 status clear. West traffic, can you repeat? You walked over you?
1: 8938 is responding southwest.
0: West clear responding.

Medic 806. Level 3 transfer. St. Joseph, St. Charles. At 300. First Capital Drive, Unit 335. Cross streets of South 2nd Street and South 3rd Street. 1921. Medic 341. Hemorrhage possibly dangerous. Villages at Darden Campbell. At 2642, Samuel Drive. Cross Street Sir McClure. Medic 341. Hemorrhage possibly dangerous. Villages at Darden Campbell. At 2642, Samuel Drive. Cross Street Sir McClure. 1921.

0: Paperback 132. County, can you notify Central County Dispatch if they're not already aware there's a rollover accident 270 northbound just before Dorset?
1: Clear rollover 270 northbound before Dorset. Hey, Andrew, you see?

Clinic 341 responding, 2642 Samuel Drive. You have a 40-year-old male. Advised he got hit in the back of the head with a fishing lure. Does not think that it is still stuck in the back of his head. However, there is serious bleeding. The nurse on scene now advising that the blood is spurting out will be located in front of the residence.

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0: 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We're on the scene, but the wires are arcing. Amarin was on the scene and left when we pulled up. Can you please ask them to return?
1: I have a turn for transfer.

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Odor investigation. At 204, Laurelwood Drive. Cross streets or Salt Lake Road. 9514. Odor investigation. At 204, Laurelwood Drive. Cross streets or Salt Lake Road. 1957.

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Cross streets are South Main Street. 2012.

Medic 111. Assault to known status. Police request stage Forest Park. At 303 Allen Drive. Cross streets are St. Paul Lane and Taylor Place. Medic 111. Assault to known status. Police request stage Forest Park. At 303 Allen Drive. 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

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First Capital Drive, Unit 10. Cross streets are South 2nd Street and South 3rd Street. 2024.

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2: 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Respond on North Tac 10. 2026.

Medic 231. Fall possibly dangerous. Boulevard Senior Living of St. Peter's. At 500. Bluffstone Circle Unit 112. Cross streets are South Old Highway 94. Medic 231. Fall possibly dangerous. Boulevard Senior Living of St. Peter's. At 500. Bluffstone Circle. Unit 112. Cross streets are South Old Highway 94. 2028.

Thank you for responding. Boulevard Senior Living in St. Peter's, 500 Bluffton Circle, room 112. Use the main entrance for assisted living. 70-year-old female, fall with head and face injuries.

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At 2, Stonewall Court. Cross streets are South St. Peter's Parkway. 9564, and Medic 211. Diabetic problems. At 2, Stonewall Court. Cross streets are South St. Peter's Parkway. 2031,

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0: 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At 7068, South Outer 364 Unit 314 up. Cross streets are South Outer 364. Medic 321. Evaluation. Del Mar Gardens, O'Fallon. At 7068, South Outer 364. Unit 314 up. Cross streets are South Outer 364. 2056. Medic 321. Evaluation. Del Mar Gardens, O'Fallon. At 7068, South Outer 364 Unit 314 up. Cross streets are South Outer 364. Medic 321. Evaluation. Del Mar Gardens, O'Fallon. At 7068, South Outer 364. Unit 314 up. Cross streets are South Outer 364. 2057.
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Renegade 06, Level 1 transfer, St. Joseph, St. Charles, at 300, First Capital Drive, Unit ER 15. Cross streets are South 2nd Street and South 3rd Street. 2118.

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Cross streets are Manic 212, Sick Case, Harris House, at 2706 South River Road. Cross streets are 2126

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Ineffective breathing. At 7.06, Leclerc Drive. Cross streets are West Street, Joseph Avenue, and St. Leo Drive. 91.14, Medic 111, and 96.06. Ineffective breathing. At 7.06, Leclerc Drive. Cross streets are West Street, Joseph Avenue, and St. Leo Drive. 21.27.

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At 10, Hospital Drive Unit 2276. Cross Street Sir Emergency Drive and Joint Urban Circle. 2134.

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Mike with 21 responding, 402 Cambridge Place in Crown Colony, 93 female, also at LSC, confused, caller advice has happened before, had a UTI.

0: 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Police on scene advised to proceed Golden Hills Estate. At 1944, Golden Hills Drive. Cross streets are Peach Street and Nugget Drive. Medic 242 and 9662. 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Police on scene advised to proceed Golden Hills Estate. At 1944, Golden Hills Drive. Cross streets are Peach Street and Nugget Drive. 2153.
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Cross streets are West Clay Street. 9450 and 9457. 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Cross streets are West Clay Street. 2235.

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Headache Alpha. 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At 1781, Zumel Road. 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
0: An alarm on this thing? 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

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At 3340, Elming Road, Unit 14. Cross streets are Harry S. Truman Boulevard. Medic 802. Fall possibly dangerous. 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At 3340, Elming Road. Unit 14. Cross streets are Harry S. Truman Boulevard. 2334.

24-17. Sick case. Police on scene advised to proceed quintessential. At 149, North Main Street. Cross streets are Jefferson Street and Monroe Street. 94-17. Sick case. Police on scene advised to proceed quintessential. At 149, North Main Street. Cross streets are Jefferson Street and Monroe Street. 23-42.

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Old Town Estates. 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

2695 responding. 13 Old Coventry Court. 82-year-old male complaining of nausea, chills, difficulty breathing. Reported infection and legs with blisters. Will be located out front.

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Tony's. At 132 North Main Street. Cross streets are Jefferson Street and Monroe Street. 9410 and 9425. Commercial alarm. Tony's. At 132 North Main Street. Cross streets are Jefferson Street and Monroe Street. 0018.

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0: 9410, that's clear. 9435, continue for a report.

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Fall not dangerous. Definitely an expedition. At 7, 2nd Street. Cross Street Summit Rivers Mall Drive. Medic 121. Fall not dangerous. Definitely an expedition. At 7, 2nd Street. Cross Street Summit Rivers Mall Drive. 0033.

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Ineffective breathing. 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Ineffective breathing. 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

Clinic 211-9643 for responding. 50 Hill Ridge Court, 84-year-old female, can't breathe, had a cardioversion yesterday, heart history, is in obvious distress.

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At Hackman Road and Enos Lane. 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Medic 111, 9606, and 9114. Motor vehicle accident and known injury. 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At Hackman Road and Enos Lane. 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

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Cross streets are West Clay Street and Bellway Court. 0119.

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One Ameristar Boulevard on the casino floor. 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

Medic 241. Seizure. Bolton Boulevard. At 1100, St. Peter's Center Boulevard. Cross streets are Executive Center Parkway and Mexico Road. Medic 241. Seizure. Bolton Boulevard. At 1100, St. Peter's Center Boulevard. Cross streets are Executive Center Parkway and Mexico Road. 0142.

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1: 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Cross streets are South 2nd Street and South 3rd Street. 0146.

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At 3340, Elming Road Unit 14. Building 2. Cross streets are Harry S. Truman Boulevard and Truman Terrace Drive. 9467, fall possibly dangerous. Boulevard Senior Assisted Living. At 3340, Elming Road. Unit 14. Building 2. Cross streets are Harry S. Truman Boulevard and Truman Terrace Drive. 0159.

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Fall patient not alert. 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At 1104, Meadow Point Drive. Cross streets are Gentleman Road and Gentleman Road. 9142, Metaphor 21, and 9606. Fall patient not alert. Gentleman Manor. At 1104, Meadow Point Drive. 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

0: 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Motor vehicle accident with rollover.
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0: 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Motor vehicle accident with rollover. At 62 Highway 79. Cross streets are Norfolk Southern Railroad and Highway 79 North Off Ramp. Respond on FECAT 61 0251.

0: you know, just running for the Highway 79, just near the North Service Road. Have a rollover accident. Advise the subject as awake and alert, however intoxicated.
1: 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I got one vehicle out on a roof. 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

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Sick case. Newtown. At 3067, Thorogy Street. Cross streets are Newtown Boulevard. Medicaid 05. Sick case. Newtown. At 3067, Thorogy Street. Cross streets are Newtown Boulevard. 0313.

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1: is remaining out on 79 until vehicle is hooked.
0: Sir, 9514 remaining on 79. Pierogi Street, 17-year-old female, paranoid from smoking marijuana, PD's en route, is non-med compliant for antidepressant mood stabilizers, juveniles not wanting to wake up her foster mother, there's no obvious scene safety.

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Thank you for the continued responding. 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

Medic 341 responding to Park Place Senior Living, 202 Boardwalk Place Drive, be room 183, use the back entrance for approximately 60-year-old female, unwitnessed fall, with an arm and leg injury. She's also reported as confused.

2924 and Medic 331. 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At 10, Prairie Rose Court. Cross streets are Quail Run Drive and Highway D. 8924 and Medic 331. Heart problem, cardiac history. At 10, Prairie Rose Court. Cross streets are Quail Run Drive and Highway D. 0556.

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Renegade 05. Fall Public Assist. At 939, Quince Drive. Cross Street for Fox Hill Road. 0557.

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For a 36-year-old female, chest pain, difficulty breathing, dizziness, and nausea. She's having left arm numbness. 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She does have history of a heart attack.

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Tina's responding, 614, Highfield Drive. 80-year-old female fall with a head injury. Breathing has stopped at this time with right leg pain, difficulty breathing. The patient is on Eliquis.

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At 9052, Harvest Run Court. 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Ineffective breathing. 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At 9052, Harvest Run Court. 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

Units responding, 9052 Harvest Run Court, responding for a 70-year-old female. She called her son, stating she can't breathe. She's disoriented and mumbling. Symptoms start around 0635. Calls fourth party, he's en route with a 15-minute ETA in a Jeep. Patient does have stroke history. Entry information in your notes.

914 and Matic 431. Changing. At 11, Green Mountain Court. Cross streets are Highway F. 8914 and Matic 431. Changing. At 11, Green Mountain Court. Cross streets are Highway F. 0646.

0: 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Changing. Cross. Streets are Mexico Road and Bounty Drive.
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2: 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F is in Frank.

0: one. It'll be Centennial Farms off of Highway F Rank, a little bit south of there.
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95-24. Fangjin. Clarendale of St. Peter's. At 10, Dupre Drive, Unit 2229. Cross streets are Mexico Road and Balmy Drive. 95-24. Fangjin. Clarendale of St. Peter's. At 10, Dupre Drive. Unit 2229. Cross streets are Mexico Road and Balmy Drive. 0651.

Medic 121, 9524, responding to Clarendale, St. Peter's, 10 Debray Drive, room 2229. Responding for a 96-year-old male, unwitnessed fall. He has skin tears on his head and legs, altered LOC. He's the front entrance.

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1: 121, be advised, you're on track 61, status clear priority 3, fire from disregard.

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Cross streets are Lois Drive and David Drive. 0707.

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At 319 Tyndall Drive. Up streets are VMP. 0709. And Metaphor 21. 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At 319

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We're responding to Harvester Residential Care, 35 Lillian Drive, room 18, B boy, for an 86-year-old female, nausea, back pain, and UTI. He's the main entrance. We did speak with staff. They stated they're just waiting on her medications.

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0: St. Peter's Hollow Road. 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
0: 96-10, South Clear 43. Attic 231, responding 542 St. Peter Powell Road for a 41-year-old male, abdominal and back pain, vomiting, diarrhea. Patient is not eating.

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1: 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Kinematic 421, 20 minutes on scene, status check.
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Motor vehicle accident and known injury. As Highway D and Highway T. 8934, Medic 331, 8914, and 9640. Motor vehicle accident and known injury. As Highway D and Highway T. 0744.

0: 9142, Medic 351, and 9606. Motor vehicle accident with injuries. Overpass. At Bryan Road and I-70 East.
1: Units responding to Highway D in there of Highway T.
0: And 9606.
1: Reporting a Dodge Ram pickup off the runway into a pole.
0: Overpass. At Bryan Road and I-70 East. 0746.

Medic 351, 942 responding. This will be the on Ryan Road over I-70. Two vehicle, moderate damage. One patient complaining of shoulder pain. He's on scene.

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1: Based on what the caller stated, we believe it's on the St. Charles County side.

0: County 9142 on the scene. Two vehicles involved. Moderate damage. We're investigating.
1: 9142 on the scene. Two vehicles involved. Moderate damage. I'm investigating.
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2: 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I'm traveling D towards Marthasville at this time.
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0: We just passed a deputy pointing the other way. 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
1: 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I'm located nothing. It's gotta be other deep.

0: 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You got anything down your way?
1: 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We haven't located anything.
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K901, you're responding to Deegan Highway T. This information, the caller, when he called, was headed northbound on T from the, I believe it's the north intersection.

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0: We just recontacted the caller. He was, he admitted he misspoke. The accident is on Highway TT. He stated as you're leaving Dutsile, it's the really sharp, steep hill as you come out of Dutsile. 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
1: that way.
0: That's clear. We're letting Warren County know as well.
2: 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Motor vehicle accident and known injury. At Highway K and Pheasant Meadow Drive. Medic 321, 9630, and 9154. Motor vehicle accident and known injury. At Highway K and Pheasant Meadow Drive. 0756.

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1: Calling the responding Highway D, David, Highway D-Town, Highway D-Town. You are clear to disregard Warren County as a result of this accident. They have units en route. It is non-injury. 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Again, all units can disregard.

You know, just on a highway coaching, it doesn't matter. I mean, motor vehicle accident, Chevy crossover, and a gold passenger car. One vehicle in the grass, and one vehicle's on the shoulder. Our caller was a passerby. PD's arriving on scene.

Paddock 12195, 24 responding 501, Villa Circle Drive. The 63-year-old female claiming of right arm weakness and pain. Last known well time was around 1600 hours yesterday. Does that hit a stroke?

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1: 9630, two patients, priority 3. Are we holding with one ambulance or do you need a second?
0: At this time, yes.
1: You're holding with one ambulance.

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Fall not dangerous. Outside the Scrambler House. At 1322, Sunburst Drive. Cross streets are Bryan Road. Medic 351. Fall not dangerous. Outside the Scrambler House. At 1322, Sunburst Drive. Cross streets are Bryan Road. 0808.

0: I would agree with you on all three responding. This will be outside the Scrambler House at 1322 Sunburg. It is a old male. He fell on the sidewalk, injured his arm and leg. He is bleeding at this time, possibly over there.
1: 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At 4025, Broad Street. Cross streets are Newtown Boulevard. 9440, Medicaid 05, and 9610. 12 patient not alert. At 4025, Broad Street. Cross streets are Newtown Boulevard. 0809.
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Unit 340, 25 Broad Street. She's 78-year-old female. She fell backwards on the stairs, close to the beach, dizziness, and nausea.

0: 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Changing, patient not alert. At 483, Calumet Ranch Trail. Cross streets are Conoust Road. 9134, medic 131, and 9680. Changing, patient not alert. At 483, Calumet Ranch Trail. Cross streets are Conoust Road. 0812.
1: County Medic 351 says clear priority 3.
2: 351 says clear priority 3.

Units responding at 483 Calumet Ranch Trail. An 80-year-old male, he woke up on the floor, possible fainting. He has history of heart failure, and he's fallen 4 times in the past few weeks. Reported conscious, not alert. He's covered in bruises and scrapes.

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0: 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Fall possibly dangerous. St. Charles Hills. At 2215 Bolton Street. Cross Street Sirzumel Road. Medic 241. Fall possibly dangerous. St. Charles Hills. At 2215 Bolton Street. Cross Street Sirzumel Road. 0820.
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2: 131, 12, 9680, is clear to disregard.

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At 110, Harry Kate Boulevard. Cross streets are Highway C and John Charles Drive. 0822. 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Acute heart problem, myocardial infarction. Laurel Meadows Wellness and Rehabilitation, Mount Carmel. At 723, First Capital Drive, Unit 219A. Cross streets are South 7th Street and South 8th Street. 9410 and 9417. Acute heart problem, myocardial infarction. Laurel Meadows Wellness and Rehabilitation, Mount Carmel. At 723, First Capital Drive. Unit 219A. Cross streets are South 7th Street and South 8th Street. 0823.

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0: 122, just be advised, this is going to be at Spencer Place, 265 Spencer Road. Do you advising you arrived there?
1: County, that's affirmative. We are arriving on scene now.
0: I'm clear, thank you.

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1: Medic 122 says clear for 33.
0: 122 says clear for 33.

Medicaid 03, Level 3 transfer. Barnes St. Peter's, at 10, Hospital Drive, Unit 2214. 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

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Cross streets are Josephville Road and Wilms Road. 0845.

0: 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She's initially reported as unresponsive. She's now unconscious, breathing, with elevated blood pressure. 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

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Alarms have stopped at this time. They're requesting you continue to check. They were advised to evacuate.

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Residential CO alarm. Now reported false Belmead. At 1128, Nashville Street. Cross streets are Belmead Drive and Kimberly Lane. 9534. Residential CO alarm. Now reported false Belmead. At 1128, Nashville Street. Cross streets are Belmead Drive and Kimberly Lane. 0857.

0: 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They made contact with the resident, advises a false alarm, he was changing batteries. No illness reported.
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Cross streets are Country Club Road. 0900.

9057 responding to Oak Bend Hill, 2079 Zendral Road. 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She'll be outside by the front door.

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Back pain. 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At 4021, Revertal Drive. Cross streets are Carlton Glen Parkway and Highway Z. Medic 411. 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At 4021, Revertal Drive. Cross streets are Carlton Glen Parkway and Highway Z. 0911.

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2: 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The clearance phone has been disconnected.

Another poor 11 responding, 4021 Riverdale Drive, for a 21-year-old female, back spasms in pain that started last night. She's unable to move. Unknown cause.

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1: 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Disregard. 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

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Difficulty breathing. At 119, Rosewood Circle. Cross streets are PR Hughes Boulevard. 9114, and medic 111. Difficulty breathing. At 119, Rosewood Circle. Cross streets are PR Hughes Boulevard. 0930.

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1: 411.
0: Can you advise Highway Patrol that there is a sheet of plywood in the center lane of southbound 4061, just north of Highway 364?
1: That's what we'll advise on plywood in the center lane, 40 north of 364.

Medic 111. Fall possibly dangerous. 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At 3350, Elman Road Unit 8. Cross streets are Harry S. Truman Boulevard. Medic 111. Fall possibly dangerous. Boulevard Senior Living Memory Care. At 3350, Elman Road. Unit 8. Cross streets are Harry S. Truman Boulevard. 1010.

I'm at 111 responding Boulevard, senior living memory care, 3350 Elman, room 8. An 83-year-old female fall with a head injury. Entered through the 3340 building.

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At 7205, a road. Cross streets or Highway 94 North and Payne Road. Medic 805. Site case non-suicidal. At 7205, a road. Cross streets or Highway 94 North and Payne Road. 1042.

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Fall Public Assist. Morgan Oaks. At 6435, Starbuck Drive. Cross Streets or Highway N. Medic 321. Fall Public Assist. Morgan Oaks. At 6435, Starbuck Drive. Cross Streets or Highway N. 1124.

Traffic 321 responding. 6435 Starbucks Drive. Our 73-year-old female from Santa Fe is not reporting any injuries. Information in your notes.

Paramedic 431. Full unknown status. Heritage at Hawk Ridge. At 608 Falcon Crest Drive. Cross streets are Lake St. Louis Boulevard. Medic 431. Full unknown status. Heritage at Hawk Ridge. At 608 Falcon Crest Drive. Cross streets are Lake St. Louis Boulevard. 1128.

0: 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Patient not alert. Libel Corps. At 1117, South Main Street. Cross streets are Boone's Lake Road. 9435 and Medic 212. Fainting. Patient not alert. Libel Corps. At 1117, South Main Street. Cross streets are Boone's Lake Road. 1130. Medic 421 and 9214. Site case unknown status. Police on scene advised to proceed outside the fire lane at 1000 Lake St. Louis Boulevard. Cross streets of center on the lake and Haddock Lane. Medic 421 and 9214. Site case unknown status. Police on scene advised to proceed outside the fire lane at 1000 Lake St. Louis Boulevard. Cross streets are center on the lake and Haddock Lane. 1130. Fainting. Patient not alert.
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0: Lebel Kerr, at 1117, South Main Street. Cross streets are Boone's Lake Road, 1130.
1: Lebel Kerr, 1117, South Main Street, cross the Boone's Lake. City PD is now on scene with a 65-year-old female that fainted. She doesn't have a head injury. She's confused.
0: Rebel 1
1: located
0: transfer.
1: Inside the ballroom.
0: Saint
1: she
0: Joseph
1: is currently
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1: conscious
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0: At 300, First Capital Drive Unit ER 22. Cross streets are South 2nd Street and South 3rd Street. 1130.

0: Paramedic 242. Fall not dangerous. 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
0: 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Drundurban Road. 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Cross streets are Brensmore Lane. 1132.
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Medic 242 responding, unbottled, living at 363 Jungleman, room 355. 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

0: 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At 1000, Lake St. Louis Boulevard. Cross streets or center on the lake and Haddock Lane. 9606. 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Request BC respond on the urgent police on scene advised to proceed outside near Fire Lane. At 1000, Lake St. Louis Boulevard. Cross streets or center on the lake and Haddock Lane. 1140.
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0: 9806, 9815, Manic 412, 9640, and 9854. Motor vehicle accident with rollover. 64 eastbound east of Prospect
1: Road. Medic 321,
0: Patrick. 64 east. Respond on FC Cat 61. 9806, 9815, Medic 412, 9640, and 9854. Motor vehicle accident with rollover.
1: County Medic 321,
0: east of Prospect Road. Patrick 64 east. Respond on FC Cat 61. 1150.
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2: County 321, status clear, Party 3.
1: 321, status clear, Party 3.

units responding, 64 eastbound. This will be located at the on-ramp to 64 eastbound from Prospect Road. PD's on scene. This will be one white vehicle on its roof in a ditch. There is one patient possibly entrapped.

0: 1998, it's 06 on the scene. We got one vehicle on its roof off the roadway. I'll have 64 command. Access will be from eastbound 64.
1: Is on scene with one vehicle on its roof off the roadway. That's access from eastbound 64.

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1: 802.
2: We're at an MVA on Mexico, Jungerman Road. Three vehicles. It appears all occupants are outside. Out investigating.
1: Mexico and Jungerman. Three vehicles. It appears all occupants out investigating. What's your response? It is who? Is there PD on scene?
2: Is on scene.
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0: 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Cross streets are North Point Prairie Road. 1211.
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0: going to continue unless you have a closer blood unit.
1: 9630, that's clear. I'll have you continue.

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We called in by the homeowner advising that the fire alarm is sounding in the laundry room in the loft. You were advised to evacuate.

0: 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Station is now alert and worried. And it's out there's an ER nurse on scene.
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Level 3 transfer. St. Joseph, St. Charles. At 300. First Capital Drive, Unit 348. Cross streets are South 2nd Street and South 3rd Street. 1239. Medic 804. Level 1 transfer. St. Joseph, St. Charles. 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First Capital Drive, Unit ER 18. Cross streets are South 2nd Street and South 3rd Street. 1239.

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Commercial alarm. St. Joseph, St. Charles. At 300, First Capital Drive. Cross streets are South 2nd Street. 9410 and 9435. Commercial alarm. St. Joseph, St. Charles. At 300, First Capital Drive. Cross streets are South 2nd Street. 1254.

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On company, report East Room 3, pole station. We made contact with the operator. Maintenance and security are investigating. There are alarms actively sounding in the hospital.

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2: Medic 451,
0: West Highway N.
2: On scene,
0: crossing streets on Wilmer Road and West Highway N. 9854, Medic 431, and 9606. Motor vehicle accident and known injury. At Wilmer Road and West Highway. Cross streets on Wilmer Road and West Highway N. 1318.
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Motor vehicle accident with entrapment. At Wilmer Road in West Highway N. Cross streets on Wilmer Road in West Highway N. Respond on FECAP 61. 1320.

Northwest Highway MNOA. New white passenger car on its side. Originally reported in trapped. They are now out of the vehicle. 33-year-old female, 2-year-old male. No reported injuries. Advised they are sore and requesting to be checked out.

0: 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Evaluation.
1: Units responding, Wilmer Road and Highway Inn. Should be a white passenger car that was disregarding my traffic.
0: All streets are off road. Medic 351. Evaluation. Total access urgent care Lake St. Louis. At 1001, Southern Ridge, Lane. Unit 3. Cross streets are off road. 1322.
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1: 9854, go ahead.
2: County, we're on the scene. One vehicle on its side. Two vehicles are involved. Here's everybody's out. We'll be investigating. I'll have Wilmer Road Command.
1: 9854 on scene. Out investigating. There'll be two vehicles involved. One vehicle on its side. All occupants appear out. Out investigating.

0: 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Possible in all non-transports.
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0: 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Confirming holding with 1 EMS unit.
1: Well, 31 at this time, I believe we can handle. We'll advise if that changes.
0: Sounds good. Thank you.

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Our 19-year-old female, suicidal ideation, she's not reported as violent. Use the main entrance for room 3.

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Diabetic problems. At 24, Gerald Drive. Cross streets are Powers Lane. Medic 221 and 8744. Diabetic problems. At 24, Gerald Drive. Cross streets are Powers Lane. 1330.

0: Medic 221, AC744, 24 Gerald Drive, for a 72-year-old male. He's lying on the bathroom floor, cold and agitated. He's not violent or combative. Patient is vomiting. He also has a roof fracture from a fall last week. Blood sugar is at 321.
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Fall possibly dangerous. Sunny Meadows Estates. At 8, Gary Glen Drive. Cross streets are Sunnyside Drive and Gale Drive. Medic 132. Fall possibly dangerous. Sunny Meadows Estates. At 8, Gary Glen Drive. Cross streets are Sunnyside Drive and Gale Drive. 1334.

0: 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It's a 92-year-old male that was found on the floor, possible unwitnessed fall. He's conscious and alert, there is an off-duty nurse on scene. Patient has a head injury, bleeding is controlled, however he is on blood thinners, says that the history is AFib.
1: That is clear, priority 3.
0: 31, status of priority 3.
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0: 221, status clear, priority 3. Medic 132, responding number 8, Gary Glenn Drive, in Sunny Meadows Estate Subdivision. 77-year-old male fall with possible head injury. He will be located outside.

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Fainting, patient not alert. 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Cross streets are Elm Point Road. 9435, medic 261, and 9620. Fainting, patient not alert. 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

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CPD is responding with you for a 57-year-old male that fainted. He is now conscious, not alert, and has had some facial injuries, some cardiac history. He is very agitated, does not want to be seen by medics. Possibly has not been eating enough, has had fainting spells, and he passed.

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As Highway D. 1401.

7:30 for responding. The 4th mile east of the Bush Wildlife entrance on Highway D, David, is a large tree blocking the roadway. It may need to be cut up and removed.

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0: 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The tree has been removed from the roadway. We'll be in service returning.
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0: 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Status check.
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Avis Cottage. At 2891, Technology Drive Unit 9. Cross streets are Fuzzy Road. Medic 341. 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Avis Cottage. At 2891, Technology Drive. Unit 9. Cross streets are Fuzzy Road. 1421.

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Medic 131. Abdominal pain. Highlands Green. At 1341, New Charter Lane. Cross streets or Highway T. Medic 131. Abdominal pain. Highlands Green. At 1341, New Charter Lane. Cross streets or Highway P. 1425.

Medic 132. Now recent traumatic injury. At 303, Villa Tuscany Court. Cross streets are Villa Flora Drive. 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Now recent traumatic injury. At 303, Villa Tuscany Court. Cross streets are Villa Flora Drive. 1425.

0: 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Highlands Green. 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Cross streets or Highway P. Medic 111. 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Highlands Green. At 1341, New Charter
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Citizen assist. Manners at Wilmer Valley. At 322, Wilmer Valley Drive. Cross streets are Wilmer Road. Medic 411. Citizen assist. Manners at Wilmer Valley. At 322, Wilmer Valley Drive. Cross streets are Wilmer Road. 1430.

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1: Ninety-four fifty-seven, responding to Chuck E. Cheese at 2659 BMP for 4-year-old female, shortness of breath. She is 35 weeks pregnant. There'll be correction staff will be waiting for medic.
2: Coming from 9114.
1: 9114.
2: This is confirmed non-injury left assist. Medic 131 can respond to their own discretion.
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3: We'll proceed to see if they help out.
1: 131 proceeding. Medic 411 responding 322 Wilmer Valley for an 80-year-old male, the wheelchair patient needing assistance, transferring to and from the commode.

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Cross streets are Crawley Lane. 1434. Medic 412, and 9606. Unconscious with abnormal breathing. At 17, Cecilia Court. Cross streets are North Point Prairie Road. 9824, Medic 412, and 9606. Unconscious with abnormal breathing. At 17, Cecilia Court. Cross streets are North Point Prairie Road. 1434.

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1: 804 in service. Units responding to 105, Ernie Locust Lane. Please don't see if that's received with a 40-year-old male, possible overdose. Unknown product. Units responding 1768 at court. You're responding for an 87-year-old male, unconscious, breathing at this time. He's reported as a lung cancer patient that received his first radiation treatment yesterday. Patient initially slid to the ground and became unresponsive. He is positioned face down, attempting to flip the patient to maintain airway. He's getting secondary.
0: Got it from 9114. That's clear. We have no patient. Medic 131 is clear to disregard.
1: 9114, no patient. 131 clear to disregard.

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0: 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Overdose unknown status. Police on scene advised to proceed respond on the urgent Nantucket Place. 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Overdose unknown status. Police on scene advised to proceed respond on the urgent Nantucket Place. At 105, Honey Locust Lane. Cross streets are Prawley Lane. 1441.
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2: 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Back around.
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0: 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Switch over to Austin. 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

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Unsure if it was a smoke or CO detector. No longer sounding. They have evacuated. No illnesses or hazards reported.

County Medic 212, sounds check. 12 fast clear. 212 fast clear.

看一下最高。最高。County we're transferring one, central. Central. 2-12, transferring one, central.

0: Medic 121. Sit case. Vanderbilt condo. At 713 Rockefeller Lane. Cross streets are Spencer Road and Mexico Road. Medic 121. Sit case. Vanderbilt condo. At 713 Rockefeller Lane. Cross streets are Spencer Road and Mexico Road. 1505.
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A 47-year-old male. He's having pain and difficulty urinating. There is extensive psych history as a resident. He typically has similar symptoms.

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Medic 321 and 8734. 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At 5509, Norgate Court. Cross streets are Gudermouth Road. 1511.

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Site case non-suicidal. Police on scene advised to proceed Park West. At 382 Park West Drive. Cross streets are North Service Road. Medic 122 and 9662. Site case non-suicidal. Police on scene advised to proceed Park West. At 382 Park West Drive. Cross streets are North Service Road. 1512.

0: Santa Cruz 187-12 responding, 3509 Norgay Court. This will be for a 14-year-old male, complaining of chest pain, shortness of breath, and nausea, and a headache. He does have a
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Emma's home. At 708, Hathaway Lane. 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Fall possibly dangerous. 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

10261 responding 708 Hathaway Lane. 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

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Acute onset priority symptom. 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First Capital Drive. Cross streets are West Clay Street. Medic 212 and 9410. 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Acute onset. Priority symptom. Total access urgent care. First Capital. At 2138. First Capital Drive. Cross streets are West Clay Street. 1529.

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1: 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Freddy Frozen Custard Parking Lot. At 6031, Mid River Small Drive. Cross streets or Highway N. 1547.

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She'll be located near the flags, near a blue Subaru.

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Cross streets are South 7th Street and South 8th Street. 94.10 and 94.17. 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

24-17, night 410, responding to Laurel Meadows, 723, First Capital. Room 225, A. Adams, for a 72-year-old male with chest pain. Is the front entrance patient await in your notes?

Many of what is corresponding to Olive Tree Marketplace, 10 Meadow Circle, Suite 106, has water flow inside the business, pooling into the electrical room.

Paramedic 351. Assault unknown status. Police request stage Glen Miro. At 1405, Indian Springs Court. Cross streets on Bryan Road. Medic 351. Assault unknown status. Police request stage Glen Miro. At 1405, Indian Springs Court. Cross streets on Bryan Road. 1559.

0: 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What do we have, Bessie?
1: 9844 on the scene, not Bessie. Yeah, medic 351 responding, 1405 Indian Springs Court. Police rescue stage for a domestic in progress, possible broken nose.

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1: Negative. Can you confirm it's in Maine and then we will contact him?
0: Yeah, County is. Yes, it is.
1: I'm good. We'll give him a call.

0: 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We have approximately 3 storefronts with water and riser rooms, including in the back parking lot area coming out from the pavement.
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0: County, can you get the inspector and or the chief to respond to this area?
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0: County, were you able to contact the water department?
1: 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PD's en route to for traffic control, and they are also making contact with the building inspector, and we have dispatched 9214 to you for 9200.
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1: That's clear, County. We'll probably be here a minute.

0: 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Police request stage assisted living at Meadowlands. 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

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He's responding with you for an 82-year-old female in memory care, being aggressive with staff.

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Medic 221, 8712, responding to the Muirfield subdivision pool, 580 Muirfield Drive, cross of Pittman Hill. See an 11-year-old male near drowning. He did strike his head on the ground in the pool while underwater. He is now out of the pool, conscious and alert, breathing normally. There is a neighbor on scene who's making contact with his parents. He was underwater for approximately 12 seconds, unknown as he, and took any water. We do have county police responding with you.

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Cross streets are Tom Jennifer Avenue. 9606, 9114, and Medic 132. 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

0: Units responding, 807 St. Matthew Avenue. You're responding for a 28-year-old male, multiple fainting episodes. He fell off the commode with an arm and shoulder injury. He recently had surgery on his shoulder, currently reported conscious, now alert, history of aneurysm and leaky valve. His height and weight in your notes says he's advised he's bed-bound, PD's en route with you.
1: County 8600 responding.
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0: And let me know when the water district's back there with you guys. I'm walking up Technology Drive right now, checking for the shut-off accesses.
1: All right, Chris, it appears that the maintenance, his name's Cole, he just came back here in the back. He shut one of them off. 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We slowed some of it down with some of the water mains back here. I'm going in contact with the water district behind the parking garage.
0: Go ahead, Owen.
2: This is going to be right above the S turn. I'm traveling to Montel. Nothing else located. I'm going to turn around. I'll block traffic coming up the hill.
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0: 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I'm going to have them pretty much shut everything off with the exception of Old Navy right now until we get a head count who's in there.
1: That's what.

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0: for 44A again. 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
1: Hey, would you happen to be behind where we met earlier, where the water was? 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

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Cross streets are South 2nd Street and South 3rd Street. 1716.

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1: "91.34, residential CO alarm, Pinehurst, at 1294, Pinehurst Club Court, cross streets are Pinehurst Ridge Court and Mexico Road. 91.34, residential CO alarm, Pinehurst, at 1294, Pinehurst Club Court, cross streets are Pinehurst Ridge Court and Mexico Road. 1727.

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1: Many 44A and 9214A. Go ahead. BC's is good down here. Is that water still off? Did he possibly turn that valve back on? Not sure if he turned it back on. Stand by, yes, it's back on. Is it flowing again?

9341, 9144 responding. 264, Strathmore Way off of Clear Road. Injured female, slight speed started at 1730. Our patient believes in stroke start sometime last night.

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At 736, Hill and Camp Drive. 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

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No one can't drive off Clifton Hill. 730 old female complaining of dizziness, pain in the back, and urethra from a UTI, history of breast cancer.

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Medic 111. 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

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Cross streets are West Clay Street. 1807.

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St. Joseph, St. Charles. At 300. First Capital Drive Unit ER 22. Cross streets are South 2nd Street and South 3rd Street. 1812.

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Outside fire. At 142, Decamp Lane. Cross streets of South Old Highway 94. 9564. Outside fire. At 142, Decamp Lane. Cross streets of South Old Highway 94. 1826.

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At 1019, Bryan Road. Unitale. 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Streetcar BMP. 1828.

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O'Fallon Police Department, 1019 Pine Road. Patient looking in the jail, unknown age male having seizures, and none further.

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1: 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Motor vehicle accident with injuries. North Main Street. At 703 MG Road. Cross streets are North Main Street. 9114, Medic 111, and 9640. Motor vehicle accident with injuries. North Main Street. At 703 MG Road. Cross streets are North Main Street. 1837.

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1: Unit responding, 703 Entry Road off North Main Street. Vehicle versus utility pole underneath now, approximately 20 is not complaining of any specific injuries.
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2: 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At 703 Entry Road. Cross streets are North Main Street. 9606. Motor vehicle accident with injury. North Main Street. At 703 Entry Road. Cross streets are North Main Street. 1839.

0: County from 9114. County 9114 is on the scene. One vehicle, moderate damage into a utility pole. Appears we have one patient. 9114, I'll be out investigating.
1: 9114 on scene, I'm investigating one vehicle into a utility pole.

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Fall possibly dangerous. At 118, Holmes Road Unit 9. Building 1. Cross streets amid rivers Wall Drive. Medic 361. Fall possibly dangerous. At 118, Holmes Road. Unit 9. Building 1. Cross streets are mid rivers Wall Drive. 1845. 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
1: County 9311 confirming in service.
0: Be on scene, stated they have contacted Cameron through their dispatch and gave him the phone number. Sound is clear. Red 361 responding, 118 Ohms Road in building 1, room 9 off of Middle River's Mall Drive. With approximately 85-year-old female fall with a head injury, bleeding is serious, attempted to control. We did attempt to run the stroke diagnostic test due to patient slurring her words. Carl was unable to do any of the things.

0: County, Case Shore Medical 11, transporting children's.
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2: 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Cross streets are West Meyer Road and Golden Gate Parkway. Medic 451, Fall Alpha, Rotary Park, at 2566, Lions Lane, Unit Gate 1. Cross streets are West Meyer Road and Golden Gate Parkway, 1851.

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0: 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O'Fallon PD has the road, MG Road, shut down. Awaiting Amarin.
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